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I copy. 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

0: And I just need the year of the town and country that it's on.
1: I copy. And that's going to be a 2011.

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Cedar Park Fisher Drive in Woodlawn Drive. 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
0: 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We'll be in the 25200 block of

George, 39544, CG 39544, southbound 330, over 4 on the wall.

City of Burlington Rescue Respond 580 Madison Street, Unit 124, for a medical alarm for a 67-year-old male that has not urinated all day. He has swollen and pain in his legs. He is conscious and breathing. Repeating, City of Burlington Rescue Respond 580 Madison Street, Unit 124, for a 67-year-old male that has not urinated all day, has swollen and pain in legs. Conscious and breathing, tone of tones at 1957.

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1: Advising medical, the door's open in the front.
0: I copy.
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0: Engine 281, meds 281, respond to 721 South Curtis Street for multiple general fire alarms called in by the alarm company. Lake Jim McClure, 2013.
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0: communication with Alpha Story. Alpha Finley Dwelling, evacuation in progress. Audible visual alarms going off. We're going to be up.
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0: motorcycles in Dairy Queen parking lot. 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Second one is 699 Zebra Frank.
1: I copy. Do you need another?
0: If 710 wants to head this way. Or 711.
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2: 710, 10-4.

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Copy.

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0: 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We're going to be in the BP parking lot at 90 in Duran.
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0: out. Stay along Route 2 West Park and Marion. Heavy in the bathroom. The officer that was a 13-year-old female who has cutters on.
1: 3-9-1 copies.

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0: 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Are you calling 23?
1: Confirm.
0: Copy any other squad there?
1: That's where they gave you, is going to be out of Colorado.
0: I copy Colorado.

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Seattle Burlington Rescue, respond 31000 Weiler Road for an 81-year-old male that's conscious and talking. He fell, hit his head, and possibly broke his arm. Repeating, town of Burlington Rescue, respond 31000 Weiler Road for an 81-year-old male conscious and talking that fell and hit his head. He possibly broke his arm. Town of Tones at 2044.

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0: I copy. 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
1: I copy 1-4.

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0: Reckless. Coming from the Log Tavern, 237 West Jefferson, 17 states, there was two male whites on a motorcycle that were drinking and now leaving eastbound towards Kane. It's going to be a white and black bike, male white with a top hat, black vest, red shirt, and the other one is going to be a male white leather jacket, dark pants.
1: Roger, 21 to be advised, we have an elderly male who fell and hit his head. Looks like he did pass out briefly. Not bleeding.
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0: 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We are going to be returning from hospital.
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At 353, Hill Court, Unit 324.

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0: We'll be out with the A motors on east frontage on 20. It's going to be a red Dodge Charger, middle of traffic. I'll get you at 28 in a second.
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1: I copy, and Mount Pleasant does have a squatting route for this.
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4400 West Street, apartment H5. 17 is Christy, and she states she has a PRO against her ex-husband, Donald Schwarmer, and he's been sending her messages on the Bumble app. I did confirm there is a PRO in place.

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2: Adam, Tom, Lincoln, 5771, ATL 5771. We're going to be northbound 331 over 4 going to the shoulder.
1: I copy.

0: for Reckless? B36 and D, southbound on 36, a black Nissan Altima swerving with no brake lights or taillights. It's going to be Wisconsin 28, Boy Charles, Nora 2860.
1: Or is somebody following, and where does it live to?
0: Is just following, and hang on one second for that.

0: It does list to a 2013 black Nissan Altima out of Milwaukee. It is current and clear. Vehicle it was last seen southbound 36 by the bypass split.
1: We're at 11 east of 75 right now.
0: Copy.
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0: for the Reckless, so he's passing Menards and is still speeding a lot.
1: I'm Browns Lake Road, this on Milwaukee Avenue heading into the city.
0: Updated that they're passing the Browns Lake Golf Course.
1: We're trying to intercept it at 11 and Browns Lake. We're just about there.
0: I copy.

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1: Eyes on it. We're going to be on Chapel Terrace in Duran. I'll make the traffic stop here in a second.

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That's all Channel 1 squads. He is getting a call for shots in the 800 block of Memorial on the Raven. Another ping at the 1300 on West 6th and the 1200 block of Mound. No other calls at this time. End of state dealer KVF 277-22 at 2241.

Florence County, Alcorn, 9261. 9261, 9261 is on scene. 2042.

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0: dispatch from ambulance 122. 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
1: Back in quarters. 6ND at Orange Cone in the roadway. Do you want me to see if Waterford's able to help out on this while you're on this?
2: I think if you could just see if the Pansky can run that way quick. 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

0: running that group, I want that over time. 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
0: 55. I was feeling weak.
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0: Then we'll have to like one with one non-emergent.
2: Street, it's an 88-year-old female that collapsed, shallow breathing and not responsive.
3: 28, I got it.
4: 1164 South Pine Street for a gas meter that was hissing and employees could smell gas in the rear of the building. It's no longer hissing and can no longer smell gas. Just wants it checked on. Time of tone is 2306. Raymond Ross, do you respond to 2155 108th Street for an 88-year-old female that collapsed? Shallow breathing and not responses. Attention, Raymond Rescue, respond to 2155 108th Street for an 88-year-old female that collapsed. She has shallow breathing and she's not responsive. Time of tone is 2307.

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B12. I have a call for whenever you're ready. A female is lighting stuff on fire. The fire alarm went off, and then staff found 961 on her. It's going to be an Alexis party in custody.

0: 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I'll be 10-8. Copy.
1: Dispatch Raymond Bates.
2: Raymond Bates.
1: Your dog's called 0-2-8. Can you start a snowway paramedic intercept?

0: for a 88-year-old female that collapsed, having shallow breathing and not responsive. Attention Norway Rescue, being requested by Raymond to respond to 155 108th Street for 88-year-old female that collapsed, having shallow breathing and not responsive. Hematomes 2312.
1: National Raymond, follow, please.
0: 403.
1: Confirming I'm looking for an intercept out of Amber.
0: Copy.
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1: Any patient up there? 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

0: graduate. Rescue's looking for a patient update.
1: Patient is conscious and responding, but just needed
0: I copied that the patient is conscious and responding. I did not catch the rest. Conscious and responding.
1: Very good, thank you.
0: You're welcome. Copy at 2318. I can't catch it.
1: Just curious if you have any rescue.
0: I copy. Looks like Norway has one en route. I'll see if they have any updates.

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0: United 251, I'll be taking that call. 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
1: For a male with blood and stool and abdominal pain.
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1: ambulance 311. 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
0: Going to be Adam Tom Victor, 2598, ATV 2598. We're going to be southbound 330 over 4 on the shoulder.

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1: That's where I'm at. We ran, turn on to North River from 36 with Adam Paul John, 3659.
0: Copy.

Play traffic. Good night. I'm seeing the temp tag right now. I'll run it. I copy.

Burlington Rescue respond to Riverview Manor, 580 Madison Street, number 124. Called in by Lifeline for a pendant push. Voice contact was made with a 67-year-old male who is having an issue with his catheter. He is conscious and breathing. City of Burlington Rescue respond, 580 Madison Street, number 124. For a pendant push, called in by the alarm company. Voice contact was made with a 67-year-old male who's having an issue with his catheter. He is conscious and breathing. Time and tone's 9:07.

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0: We're going to be southbound on the 20 off ramp. I got a Florida 28 when you're ready.
1: Go ahead.
0: Florida 28 will be King Boy 292 Sam, KB 292S. I'll get you another 28 in a second.
1: That's how you said southbound 20, right?

0: 28.
1: Illinois Fleet Plate 23964 Adam, 23964A. We're going to be northbound 328 over 8 on the shoulder.
0: I copy.
2: 29, I'm out with him. I also had him on radar.

0: were a little 10-1. You said you're out with somebody on foot.
1: Paramedic report.
0: I copy. Did you need a cover? Copy.

0: Sierra 6.
1: Did you look up an Eric in-house? We should have him.
0: What was that last name?
1: Britton. He is a boy, R as in Robert. I, Ida, Tom, Tom, A, Adam, I, Ida, and Nora.
0: I copy. Stand by.

going to be a 2624 South Sylvania. It's a skydive with Midwest. It's coming from the northeast hangar motion.

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1: The Adam Union Young 5518 AUI 5518.
0: Copy. Good night.
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0: Copy.
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0: Go ahead.
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0: I copy.

0: Red Volkswagen Jetta to an Alexandria Knight out of Burlington. It is currently clear. The other plate, what state was it out of?
1: It's out of Texas. It's on a black Chevy truck, or black Chevy.
0: I copy. That is what it comes back to. Go ahead.
2: 5-1 Frank, Victor, William, Tom.
0: I copy.

0: 28.
1: All the doors on the building are secure. Do we have any information on key holders listed?
0: I copy. There's a phone number in the call for a key holder. Actually, yeah.

0: Go ahead.
1: Last name is Herrera. Harry, Edward, Robert, Robert, Edward, Robert, Adam. First name Santiago, Sam, Edward, Sam, Adam, Nora, Tom, Ida, Adam, George, Ocean. Male, white, date of birth is 11/25/77.

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This is Keys' business. 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

0: 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Got a history of you.
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Dispatch 29 and 28 for a noise, noise party. 18700 Spring Street, 17th neighbor at this address is working on the garden. You can hear the digging and banging poles and boards.

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1: 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We'll be tonight. Copy.

0: 28.
1: You're going to be on the southbound on 329 off ramp with Illinois 28, David Sam 64909. David Sam 64909.
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0: 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Respond to a person is fallen at an 8161 Pleasant Lake Road.
1: City of Ransom, you have a call 1700 South Detroit Road, room 1207. A1. 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Repeating City of Ransom, you have a call 1700 South Detroit Road. Female leaking catheter. Time tone 311.

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1: 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Ambulance 141, if you guys could also advise of what deputies needed.
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0: 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Be advised, city's taking a report of a flock for a Nissan, a black Nissan Murano, 28 of Boy Boy Nora, 7986, BBN 7986, hit flock Douglas, northbound at St. Patrick. This is for info at this time. Hit me up 277 at 441.
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2: Reference is loud music in the stack. 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I take it it's okay if it just holds.
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0: 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I'm home. 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

0: 3802.
1: Are we in power pole on fire? Looks like the top half is burnt through. Rusting on wires on the pole on fire. Can't get close enough to get the pole over just yet, but it's right at that intersection of Devil's Lane and Bonner Drive.
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0: Nope, they'll figure it out when they get there. It's the longest turn.

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0: When you get here, go through Wolfville Subdivision and take up traffic blocking on the far east side of this to prevent traffic coming down School Road.
1: Can you repeat that, 02?
0: When you need to go through Old Knoll Subdivision, stay off of School Road, block traffic on the far east side of this to keep traffic off of School Road.
1: Okay.

update on that SWAT kit. We did just get another one. Westbound 14th at Main. The city was behind it at one point. Advised that there was two occupants, mailbox, the vehicle, all locked out. Again, it's going to be Boy Boy Nora 7986, BBN 7986, on a black Nissan Murano.

0: 10-4. Just come straight through past the squad car parked out here by Golden Ears. Fontana squad got traffic control.
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0: I've got time going in some things in Steve that they end up moving.
1: You know, it might not be a bad idea to have them get rid of it out of there.

0: BMW Ransom barricades, put it Devil's Lane and Bridge, and then the other end, and we'll route traffic through Oak Knolls, and be advised there is also power outage.
1: Certainly, yeah, some of the residents will be here to mention that as well.
0: Just shut down when they replace this pole and do everything, so we'll just keep traffic. Once they neutralize it, they'll just leave it closed until DPW opens it back up.
1: Turn forward for me. From Walford, Florida, County, where do you go?
2: Thank you.
1: Are we having DPW not to help with traffic control issues? We're going to leave this roadblock off for quite some time, I'm sure. When we do have reports of power outages in the area, just in case people start calling you.
2: Come for.

0: mentioned that Golden Years won't make a call if they're out, or have we checked?
1: I didn't ask them, but Dennis can ask them quick. He can hear the bite up.

0: Engine 5, 01, 02. They are on their generator currently.
1: Maybe advise them to call Jeff or John. They might want to be in here when the generator's running. I don't know if that's their policy. That would be the owner's.
0: Okay.

0: thinking that they're going to be on generator power for a while in case there was any issues, at least somebody could be here for them. That was my thought.
1: That was a great thought.

0: Jason, if you see those guys, tell them we're going to want to put one here on Bonner, but they're going to have to come around from Paddock's old house and put one on the hill up here.
1: Okay.

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1: Viking PW is on scene, it's setting up barricade. 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
0: Come forward.

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1: I'm going right by that industrial park.
0: I copy. Break. WDYO, you get up.
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0: 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I guess he called the flight protect and said everything was fine, so.

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Dean made contact with the patient, advised that they're okay, and they tried calling the alarm company back. We just haven't heard from them yet.

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It's going to be a black Honda Accord, 28 of Adam David Robert, 1304. Driving erratic in Milwaukee County and is now driving slowly. So to transfer from Milwaukee and make your own case. Southbound 326 over 4. Get up on 11. 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
1: Because you won't be able to go to Golden, you're off the Devil's Lane exit. Just let them know.

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0: Attention, Burlington 933. Respond to Riverview Manor, 580 Madison Street, Unit 213. 81-year-old male, severe abdominal and groin pain, feels faint. Patient is on oxygen. Again, Burlington Rescue 933. Respond to 580 Madison Street, Unit 213. 81-year-old male with severe abdominal and groin pain, time and tone 708. Go ahead, 925.
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Hudson Rochester Rescue, you're being requested by Burlington Rescue to respond to Riverview Manor, 580 Madison Street, Unit 213. 81-year-old male with severe abdominal and groin pain and feels faint. Again, Rochester Rescue, respond to Riverview Manor, 580 Madison Street, Unit 213 in the city of Burlington. 81-year-old male, severe abdominal and groin pain, feeling faint.

0: 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Dispatch to 925. Just advising that the alarm company called, they received additional fire alarm coming from the east stairs in the rear exit. We did advise that you're on scene. Copy.
1: I copy still on this caller, now you're

sabes.

0: Burlington Rochester Rescue. This is a second set of tones for the assist for Burlington at Riverview Manor, 580 Madison Street, Unit 213. 81-year-old male, severe abdominal groin pain and feels faint. Patient is on oxygen. Again, Rochester, this is a second set of tones for Riverview Manor, 580 Madison Street, Unit 213. 81-year-old male, severe abdominal and groin pain, time of tone 7:15.
1: Burlington 925, confirm false alarm, be clear and returning.
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0: 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For Riverview Manor, Burlington 933 is en route. Again, these are canceled tones for a rescue squad at Riverview Manor, 933 is en route. Canceled tones at 717.
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1: Adam, X-ray Nora 1426, Elon, northbound at the 2 mile turnaround on the shoulder.
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1: 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We're going to be en route to Winnebago County Jail. 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

0: 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We're going to be east of the east frontage road on 20.
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1: and 9055. We're going to be en route from YDCC to Mendota. If I can get a complaint, please.

0: Yeah, Benny, can you copy?
1: What?
0: You want me to dump ya?
1: We'll see what we got on the way out here. Once we hit the North Shore, the engines will go, if we don't have anything.

Med-21 Respondent, N3367 County Road and the Pine Crest. Again, respond to the Pine Crest for a female with high blood pressure.

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2: 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We don't know what we're going for. We copy. We should be good.
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0: 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We have the fire alarm call. 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

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Raymond, school resource officer on scene at Union Grove High School, advised this is a false alarm. Again, this is a false alarm. Any company still responding, advised. Copy, Raymond.

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1: 324 is arriving on scene to high school. We're going to do an investigation.
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0: 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Was that 334?
1: 324, engine 324. Do you have a zone area come through by you on where specifically this alarm comes from?
0: Negative. The alarm company said it was a general alarm, no location.

0: 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Yeah, you guys can take it after break. 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

Central Norway Rescue. 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Again, Norway Rescue. 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Time of tone is 8:49. 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

dispatch to 5014. We have a flathead for a stolen vehicle. 20 is Adam Lincoln David, 3439. Was back on a 2011 silver Subaru Outback, southbound on the interstate from the county line.

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1: Can you go with that 28 post block?
0: It's going to be Adam Lincoln David 3439.
1: 10-4. I'll be southbound at care.

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The Water Department at 4435 Marine Drive requesting escort from that location to Lagoon Drive for an oversight look.

0: 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I just got to verify the plate. It's same year, Silver Subaru.
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0: 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We're 3294. 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
1: 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Kenosha was also notified.

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2: The driver is the owner. Can you just verify Milwaukee? Both is stolen.
0: I copy.

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1: Copy.
2: 81 dispatch.
1: 81.
2: You pull me 10-8. Yeah, the owner already told Milwaukee, and obviously they forgot the ticket out of the system.
1: I copy.
0: Dispatch.
1: Set you on 12.
0: I'm sending you from the southern route to LEC with Evan. Still in it.
1: I copy.

doesn't buck a 12 in the area of 1076, which doesn't verify. The dealer plate Mary Victor 370AJ on a 2026 white Chrysler Pacifica that was supposed to be returned to the dealership on the 18th.

0: 14.
1: Hey, it's gonna stay with him and make sure it gets removed. 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

0: Dealer Plate, Mary Victor 370 AJ, white Pacifica is in the parking lot of 1120 Main Street, Ascension.
1: Someone is unoccupied. We're going to have Palman respond. Did you want a detail?

Okay. You know, sir, command.

0: 6-4 dispatch.
1: Go ahead.
0: That's for MPG's information. The driver and vehicle were released.
1: I copy.

0: City of Burlington. We're going to be going through Downs Bridge and Market just to let them know that we're bringing a wide load to their area.
1: So, please copy.
0: Just me at the front of it. If you want to jump in the tail end of it, once we get into your city, we're coming in right now.
1: Stubber. Copy.
2: Coming in on State Street or 11?
0: Yep, State Street. We're going to be passing, passing by the Burlington High School entrance, McKenna.
1: Stubber.

0: 17 was obscene at 1280 in Tamina Lane reference. Four cars driving recklessly in the subdivision last night around 7. We didn't put a cross reference in there as well.
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1: 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From Wisconsin Road, American Plate. 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
1: Serving a traffic violation. 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It's going to be McHenry at Fish Hatchery.
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1: Hey, did you say
0: Doctor?
1: Yeah, Doctor.

0: Sender 261, I've seen. I'll be establishing Foster Command. Sender 261, you'll be watching. Fly.
1: Hi,
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2: Ambulance 291, Alliance Tower Alert. 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
0: Multiple squads, sir. Can I copy other squads? I copy.

0: North Tony, dispatch. Lions Ambulance 291, at Mark Christel's in Rogan.
1: You're not 951. I'm going for the male in the parking lot of Jack Daniels. You see spots. He'll be in a blue Silverado with his hazards on.

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2: 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Engine 61, engine 62, and under 261 are cleared. 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

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It's going to be clear and current.

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Med 21 responded to Needle Lake Manor, room 22B, 211 South Curtis Street, room 22B, for a female subject who is lethargic with a low-grade fever and out of consciousness.

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1: Yeah, go ahead.
0: Yeah, you guys on your way back, or? All right, meet you at the sign.
1: Roger.

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2: Vehicle's been towed, roadway reopened, command terminated, engine 261 clear returning.
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1: 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Med 261 patient contact.

0: If you're in position to set up for make your own case reckless, taking a silver Jeep eastbound on A Plank from North Colony. Caller said it was passing several cars at a high rate of speed.
1: You could put that up off my head in that direction.
0: 47.
2: DMC.
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John 4, R. Robert, R. Robert 4, G. George, G. George 2, B. Boy, C. Charles 576515. Sent you about it in Illinois.

SSA 81 is clear, not come back on file, but it was to a 2011 Jeep Grand Cherokee on the VIN assist. This is a 5013 for a respec. This is from a civil at 35210 Washington Avenue. The 17 Josh would like a 21 reference to more information and getting his items back. 10-4.

0: advisor Stephen, Fort Worth, Dallin, Pier Street, turn two. Officer unseen is just advising you can slow it down. Everything appears to be okay. It's going to be apartment 102. 102.
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0: It's going to be 4525 Gunderson Road at the Personal New York Elder Care for a 25-year-old female. And it's coming to the call.
1: Respond to 4525 Gunderson Road, personally yours, Elder Care. 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
0: It's going to be at the jail for an Indian Howard party. 10-4.

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1: Battle 3.
0: Nancy, I got him on the phone. You want to try to call him back?
1: Made contact with somebody. I wasn't looking for a specific deputy.

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them tonight and put them off her. Charlie 63 another. I'll be doing a welfare check on a employee with a no-show, no-call today. Residence in the 7011 West Wind Lake. Said it's very unusual for him and his work van is in the driveway. He's got some workers on scene.

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Med 251, Murphy's the call. We'll be in out shortly. Sir, male in his 50s with chest pain, conscious and breathing. Med 251, copy.

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1: Copy.
2: Yeah, there's three of them. 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

0: 903. I'm going to send that call back to your screen so you can see Walworth's comments.
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unreadable 28, silver, Toyota Camry, made in 9th.

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0: 2814. I see this caller staying over at the Super 8. This came in as a transfer 911 from Kenosha. Caller's a Micah Piper. Just kept saying he needed deputies over there for investigation. Looks like we were out with him on Friday as well. I attached the summary from that call. Looks like impossible 96 issues. Is that 95-47?
1: Seven. 195.
0: Yeah, copy at 1150.

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Ambulance 171, an East Troy Tower alert. 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At 1866, Division Street, Unit 3.

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0: Go again, boss.
2: 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There's a lot of traffic.
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1: We have Walworth County requesting what if they need a DD in the county line to help pick a DC subject in custody at North 6294 Highway DD. It's like three houses west of the county line. It's in North 6294 Highway DD. They advise it's three houses west of our county line on the south side of the street. They're going to be there in 10 minutes.
2: 10-4.

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0: 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We have another 17 that wants to be seen at 1272 Serena, reference damage to his driveway and property.
1: Step four.

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0: 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Are you going to Aya Taya then?
1: Yeah, we're going right now.
0: 10-4.
2: Second plane ever on the call.
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2: Turning threes of the asshole.

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Hill Court Unit Building.

0: coming from at 251, then 251 copies the call. We'll be in route shortly.
1: 10-4, it's going to be for a 30-year-old male actively seizing. He does have a seizure disorder.
2: Here's... Nikolai.
3: The center median here, going down the hill. Is that all they're going to do here on the center by the big trees?
2: It kind of looks like they took a double 10-footer pass. If you're coming down the hill, you might as well hop in there and dig a little wider, I suppose.
3: Yeah, 10-4. Yeah, Davey's doing one last pass, and he'd be headed down here, too.

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1: Whenever you get a chance, notify Kenosha. This is Ferb. Come today.
0: Copy.
2: County ambulance 171.
3: 171, go ahead.
2: You marked yourselves clear for signature journey.
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Position, we're taking a reckless southbound right around 335. It was for a black Silverado that was tailgating our caller. Said he was also at a high rate of speed.

0: for the Moronis party.
1: I'll check for you.

0: Which party did you speak with? Because the Moronis was our 17 with this.
1: I haven't spoken with anybody yet. I was just reading the report just so I could make sure I knew the information first.
0: Hey, Cappy, I'll put her number on here. The other half is her sister.
1: Copy. So the Moronis party is the one that's looking for the 21.
0: Affirmative. Reference her sister using her information during the OWI.
1: All right, copy that.
2: 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Engine 171, ambulance 171, and East Troy Tower Alert. 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

0: contact ourselves with Herman.
1: Looks like it's given report, so you can let her know that she can contact Givens. You can send Givens an email, and he can do the follow-up for this.
2: 47, I copy.

0: while I turn around so they can shoot that in my pocket.
1: So I come.
2: It's going to be a fire drill. You guys can go ahead and turn.
1: Message received.

Texas was struck apparently by a vehicle over the weekend. And 26. So you meet Franklin PD up at the Cy Mart for a custody exchange. ETA is about 10 minutes.

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0: Sabe, sabe.
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0: Mitch, doing a check on a Gabriel Gibby over at 4318 Marine Drive. Called his third party, said he's highly 56 and was threatening to kill himself. Apparently we were out with him, it looks like, yesterday as well. I'm going to look into that.

0: dispatch. Hey, anyone?
1: You're gonna assign 5014 to that command.
0: 14 copy, Simart.
1: 76.

0: I'm en route to 915 College Ave so I can get a photo of her.
1: Copy. Go ahead.
0: The other half is in custody in Kenosha. If we can get a photo of her, nothing comes up on file for her. She's never had a life.
1: Hey, copy.
2: Met 251
3: at a clear scene with a patient refusal. 6, 3, and 13 with second shift was out here last night. The caller then was the girlfriend, who our caller right now is apparently on the phone with. Said that he was threatening to kill himself last night. He was in the basement, had no access to firearms, but had tools down there. Apparently when we went 23, there were some people fighting outside. Looks like he refused all help and didn't meet any criteria for an eval, so he was given a ride to a address on Fox Lane, or actually looks like he was taken to the Baymont up in Waterford. Yeah, a caller did say last night that he'd also has made threats like this in the past, so he has a history of this.

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Looks like they assisted last night. Ten nine.

0: This exchange, since Dalton's on a different call now.
1: Yeah, fine.
2: We're going down Berkeley, Berkeley, Wabin Spur right now.
1: Alright, Jeff.

0: message. Illinois, a portion tow truck traffic.
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0: W. William, 53336. That's out of Illinois. Northbound, 333.6, right shoulder.

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1: Yeah, affirmative. So that original one was under 25. That was 50778. Again, 50778. Today's number is 26434. 26434.

0: 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Give it to him.
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0: to do a check around northbound 327. We got a report of a car part, possibly a muffler or a fuel tank out in traffic. Should be in lane 1.
1: Copy.

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0: Is there another squad in there?
2: 6-8, 42.
0: Copy, 6-8.

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1: in Charlotte, Maryland. 48 going for a 92-year-old male. Having had RBR.
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1: Is the auto repair for a potential burn violation? 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
2: Right.

0: 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Echo 2602 in Alta.
1: And Alta gives you.
2: And you just
1: said you want to know. Okay, it's going to be on this address. Allegedly, they're burning pallets, and the flames are 15 to 20 feet high.
2: And you just said you want to receive.

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0: 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We will be extinguishing.
1: Copy. And when you're clear of the call, can you just call up here?
2: Sure, Dennis.

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0: New white pickup pulling a car hauler trailer. He has a plate 128092, Tom over David. I believe it's out of Illinois, but it's bent. Can't see it. Southbound 11 off ramp.
1: Seven.

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0: 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There was a smaller white chihuahua that was loose down in the park area near the beach.
1: Engine 281, Med 281, respond to N2339 Greenview Drive for an activated fire alarm. 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

0: You headed to the truck now or a couple minutes? I think we could probably mold for a little bit, probably head there at 2:30. 10-4.
1: We have a walk-in fraud complaint.
2: Hey, copy. I may have handled that, unless this is a new one. A 705 may have already handled that, unless this is a new one, because we had one out there about half hour ago.
1: It is the same one.
2: Copy 66. And just for 43, 63 and 13 are over out with Gibby again on Marine. Go ahead.
3: Tampa party, we're going to be 76 to the town base.
2: Yeah, copy.

5019. Switch over to 5019, please.

0: 69. Yeah, copy. And 63. With 62. Yeah, copy. It's possibly a road rage incident southbound from the county line. Caller's advising that there were, it's a transroute of Milwaukee, that there were two males in a black Acura Illinois tags that flashed a firearm. 17 is currently in a white Volkswagen behind that vehicle. Alright, copy. They're currently at 5012. Oh, go ahead. Yeah, copy.
1: We have fire extinguished. We'll be picking up our stuff and hanging out here shortly.
2: Copy, extinguished 1406.
0: Illinois tag is Frank Norris 76086. Again, that's FN 76086 or similar to that on a black Acura.
3: I'm gonna try to set up at the ramp.
0: Yeah, copy.
3: Same. 11907, the Grove.
0: Yeah, 69.

0: Foster. Sorry, 10-9.
1: Back to the dog, call me out to the interstate.
0: Say, I copy. Caller said it was a passenger that pointed the a black firearm at him through the window. Go ahead.
1: I'll be getting on southbound 11 here momentarily. Can you just notate if my dash cam's dead in case this turns into pursuit?
0: Yeah, copy.

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1: Copy, we just got another 20 southbound, we think we've seen it.

0: southbound towards Kenosha.
1: Welcome.
0: Copy again, it's a black SUV, lane 1, black Acura SUV.

0: southbound towards Kenosha. Copy again, it's a black SUV, lane 1, black Acura SUV.
1: 5012, I'm catching up on it right now, southbound 335 over 6 in lane 1, black Acura SUV sedan. I'll confirm the plate with you.
0: Go ahead with it.
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1: 427.
2: Crest the bottom of this hill south of KR so we can give a little bit of warning.
3: Yeah, copy. We're advising Kenosha.
2: Copy. I'll advise with mile marker when we hit stop.
3: Yeah, copy.
2: 47.8.
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4: 5-4, give them the air.
3: Squad, we're going to hold the air for the interstate stop here.
2: 5012, we'll be attempting to stop north southbound 337 over 6. We're going to be going to the shoulder. Do you want to take lane 1, who's ever behind me? For lane 4, sorry. For high risk, going over the shoulder. Southbound 337 over 8.
3: Copy, southbound 337 over 8.

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1: All occupants that we know of at the Black Acura are 95. We're going to clear the car shortly. I'll advise from there. And then we're going to take these two of these people there in the U-Haul into custody because they're not compliant.
0: Got it.

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2: Hi, copying, and then you're going to be on another call with 63.
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0: Status I-4.
1: Do you have any representatives from Milwaukee coming down this way?
0: No, we're calling and checking now.
2: Can we have a rescue, one singular rescue pull up for a female with a nosebleed due to resistance?
0: Copy. Rescue for a female with a nosebleed.
2: Okay, for due to her own resistance.
3: One.
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0: We copied over the radio that Wallace was looking for a paramedic. What station did they say they wanted to meet at?
1: William Drake.
0: Yeah, they're passing by Fontana. We don't have anybody in the bay at the current moment, but we are at the Fontana station.
2: Charlie, you said disregarded Fontana. We'll be continuing to Lakeland.
1: Five, have a good

0: 2-6-4, dispatch.
1: State 2-5-4, go ahead.
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1: Go ahead.
0: Last name's going to be Kate, Tom, Adam, Tom, Edward. First name, David, Rob, Bill Mitchell, H. Henry, male black, date of birth, 04-15-1981.
1: 254, you were cut off at the first name.
0: First name's going to be David, Edward, Robert, Robert, Edward, Lincoln, Lincoln, Darrell.

0: 24/7?
1: At this point, they're probably in Milwaukee County. You could just transfer it over to them.
0: Good job, put your time.
2: Copy. State 254. Hey. Daryl has one out of Kenosha. It's for marijuana possession with a bond of $1,000.
3: 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We'll figure out who's going to be taking that one.
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1: Control, you're calling us.
0: Yeah, just checking to see if we're clear to send this confirmation to Kenosha for Tate.
1: If you want to start a confirmation on your end, you're more than welcome to. We're just going to wait for Kenosha to get here to kind of figure things out.
0: Yeah, copy.

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1: We dropped that van off in Norway for maintenance. We're in 71 now and out at our jail.
0: 10-4.
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Flight 10-8. Mid 905.

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1: 22 of the 99 for the one that shows up for the Jacqueline River at Centennial. The aliases don't match.
0: I copy. So we got 22 that photo then?

0: try and get it through Illinois. I wasn't able to.
1: Go ahead.
0: It's in the comments. It's going to be the Megan Party.
1: Yeah, I just tried running it myself there. Was it 9-1 of 88 or 8-1?
0: Sorry, 8-1.

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0: 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Yeah, we're on the air. I'm with the crew now.
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0: Sharing copies the additional. 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
1: Okay.

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I don't have a screen over here. 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

0: I just want to make sure I heard you right. Are you 10-8 then from this call and you're just 76 back to your area?
1: No, if you'd leave me on it, I'm putting in summary, just advising that I'm 76 back to my area in case you need me.
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0: Spring Grove Fire, respond 16101 Spring Street for two 55-gallon drums left in the front of the property with unknown contents.
1: Dispatch from that two.
0: DPW will not pick them up.

0: Grove Fire respond 1610 Spring Street for two 55-gallon drums left in the front of the property with unknown contents.
1: Dispatch from Med 2, we
0: DPW will not pick them up without confirming that they're not hazardous. Repeating, Union Grove Fire respond 1610 Spring Street for two 55-gallon drums left in front of this property with unknown contents. Time of tones at 1510.

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0: 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Fire department over advised that they'll come out and check what the contents are if needed with their hazmat team.
1: Yeah, we'll advise.
0: I copy.

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2: The other day, and I was out with them. And if County Highway won't come up until they're confirmed not hazardous, then you're going to have to contact RAFD to do it.
3: 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It looks like we do have Union Grove headed out there.

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0: Girl 371's on scene. I have two 55-gallon drums. They're upright, do not appear to be leaking. They'll be on investigating. 371 has command.
1: I copy at 1520.

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1: Go ahead.
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0: You can show me en route to the motorcycle accident on Beck Road with Harvard.

0: Union Grove from dispatch. It's unknown if the caller is on scene, and it looks like we were actually, you guys were out here regarding a previous call, or possibly, oh, PD was out there, so this is regarding a previous call that PD went out to.
1: Affirmative, yeah, we have a Steen County deputy tag on both barrels. We'll work on trying to get a cleanup company out here, but I'll have to talk to the homeowner. City of Racine, stand down. We won't use their hazmat team.
0: I copy.

0: that bad tonight. Sorry, I'm just trying to verify from the sound from the other dispatcher. You don't need a tow for that Acura, just the U-Haul. Copy, thank you.
1: City of Delavan Fire, Reg 251. 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MD1. Respond to motor vehicle accident with injuries at Deck Road and Highway 173, Harvard Isle.
2: Walworth County from 9251, then 251 copies. The call will be announced shortly.

0: 381 back in quarters.
1: Okay, sir. Well, we're coming to Med 251, Med 251's in now. Med 251 copies.

0: 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Engine 155, engine 171, engine 172, truck 261, squad 156, tender 152, tender 151, tender 171, ambulance 171, 1501, 1701, 2601, and Troy Center tower alert. Respond to structure fire. At M9566, Hilltop Drive. Use fire operations 1. Switch to fire ground radar arrival.
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1: I copy, can you just swing out to that dumping bio at 16101 Spring Street?
2: 6-2, copy.
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0: like this guy, what makes up on trying to fight with the water currently? It's really like kind of a hundred foot on fire.
1: Walter County for Med 391. 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
0: 1330, come on, channel 3, go ahead.
2: Roger,
0: John. Could you copy that some trying to straight with water? Can we arrive out of the house on fire?
2: That's just it.
1: Turn your ambulance 311.
0: Good.
1: Road to Mercy Walmart.
0: 1331.
3: That they're referring to it. The one on the south side.
0: I copy, thanks. Taking it to the Floyd's impound lot.

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1: White Charles Zebra, 6920 BCZ. 6920, be on 90th and Mount Pleasant Avenue.
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0: Good evening.

0: sitting on the right-hand side of the house. And it's hiding. Everybody is out of the house. There's no animals in time.
1: That's it.
2: Copy 66.

0: Well,
1: I have one of my members on scene. He said the fire is, the majority of it is out. They were burning on the side of the building some brush. It caught the siding on fire. The homeowners were pulling off some of the siding to check if there's any more fire. We will be rolling with an engine and a tender. So right now it's not emergent.
0: Do you want everybody incoming to slow it down?
1: Yeah, we can slow it down.
0: I'm using that to the vehicle to catch your fire. So, this is you to slow it down, but continue to the scene.
2: County 2602 copies.

Edmonton 155 from 1502. If you've got a crew, you can roll up a non-emergent. Tyler's on scene. I'm on Ops 1 right now.

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1: 1541,
2: sir. 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

0: 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I got nothing showing. They're investigating at this moment. All units go to red upon arrival.
1: Okay, what do you think?

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1: 5:13:44. Calling from Med 171, we also have arrived on scene.
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0: 201 Town Line Road out front for an elderly female who fell and struck her head. She is bleeding from the head, conscious and breathing. Late 203 at 1547.
1: John, please report to his RC.
2: Hello.
1: John, you're up to 61.
2: 261.
1: We have the gain lesion. We're returning.
2: 248.

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And we have a 22 58.

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0: for your gear on the engine?
1: Yeah, can you do that, please?
0: Yes, I got you.
2: Oh, on the 06.
0: Go ahead.
2: Do we have an ambulance going?
0: Yep, I'm here.
2: Okay, I'm leaving Walworth right now.
0: I copy.

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0: 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Female drivers complaining of not a good head crane.

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0: Hi, Kathy. 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
1: 491st Street. Caller wants to be seen. Reference Friday afternoon, the siding of his house apparently caught on fire. He doesn't know where it's from. He was able to put it out with a hose, possibly due to a barn on fire at the neighbor's house.
2: 16, I copy.

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0: It's for you, the people concerned on fire. 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
1: County Verse 371, same traffic.
0: Warren County, Met 391 at Aurora Liquid.

0: at North Cape with Wisconsin. Boy Charles Henry 2950 BCH 2950. Looks like one I've met in North.
1: Copy.
2: What would be your closest cross street for this?
3: So north of Lower Bend Road and south of North Walworth.
2: North Walworth and Little Bend. Thank you.

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0: 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Troy's, all Troy Center units are back in quarters.
1: That's a two.
2: Flower County from Ambulance 257, you can show me arriving at Mercy Wellness.

0: torna. Have a fire up in a tree. Dispatch Ambo 121. What's my one route?
1: We're on our route, Amos 121, 54 and 90 year old female that can't feel her left side. She's conscious and breathing. 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
3: 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Try to get him stopped on Durand on the east side of J.
2: Savvy. 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

0: 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County, you show S391 clear of Aurora Lakeland. We are available.
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1: I'm 121, you're at the 4th, Austin.
2: They're off the 4th.

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Durand and McKenna with Boy Boy Adam 2971, BBA 2971, Durand and McKenna.

0: 2100 Black of Milwaukee. Caller stating a really young child is driving a white Toyota RAV4 headed towards Waterford. Plates can be similar to WA9316.
1: Heading towards Waterford, so northbound on Browns Lake.
0: Yeah, I'm assuming. I'll try to see what the call taker is saying.

0: car is going to be swerving. It's now going to be southbound Serena Lane from Isabel in that inner, in that subdivision over there.
1: 905, 907, want to come over with me?
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0: 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Westbound 36 from East Main, it's a white Toyota that's weaving in and out of traffic.
1: Say north.
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1: Be in the 11,400 block of Highway K with Wisconsin. Adam, Boy, David, 5459, ABD, 5459. All right, but no cover.
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0: 19.
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0: Copy.
3: I'm escorting the operator to turn on to Sheard from Durand so she can call for a valid driver.
0: I copy. Blake 718, your caller's following in a red Dodge Ram. They're passing Hillcrest right now.
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0: Burlington Rescue, Arizona 341 Church Street for a 90-year-old female who's weak and short of breath. Sounds like she's slurring her speech a little. Attention, City Burlington Rescue, Arizona 341 Church Street for a 90-year-old female who's kind of just having some shortness of breath, feeling weak. Sounds like she's slurring her speech a bit. Freshwater Oak and Briody Street. Time of tone, 1646.
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0: 2870 Greendale Avenue reference, $1,500 that was stolen or scammed out.
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0: for a while. Black of North Milwaukee. Chloe witnessed a male white, approximately 45 years old, wearing a white t-shirt, black pants with an ankle monitor on. Stated he looks either intact or disabled. He has a bike with him. He was previously laying in the road near the pick and save. Just want them checked on.
1: And while I already drove by him, a while ago, he's fine.
0: Copy.
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1: 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It's gonna just be a warning. She's just heading home from work.
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0: around 15th at Main Street, there's a black Kia van with a garbage bag on the passenger side window, weaving in and out of traffic and tailgating people. Should I get with the call taker?
1: Right now, if you can give me an updated location.

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0: 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You're welcome. Go ahead.
1: Trent 41, Aurora, Burlington.
0: What was that?
2: 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I'm on English Settlement coming up the plank.
0: I copy.

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0: one.
1: 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I'll be between McHenry and Yankee.
0: Copy.

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Thank you.

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0: I copy. We got her calling in right now, non-emergency, screaming at us.
1: She spent the last part of the traffic stop screaming at us, and we just had to disarm.

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1: East Highland and South Kane, there's a chocolate lab loose in the area. Nobody's able to contain them.
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1: 6-2, go ahead.
0: Permit on Washington, just east of the east front, it'll be stepping out with the navy blue.

0: said accident.
1: Copy, thanks, Jimmy. Dispatch 5-1, what's your 20? That can't be disregarded. 40, are you in the area of Sylvania and Duran for an accident unknown?
0: I'm in Sturman.
1: Bobby, can you start headed that way? It's a two-vehicle accident, airbag deployment, unknown and injuries.
0: 10-4.

Washington Union Eagle Fire and Rescue respond to RPI accident at Durand Avenue in Pennsylvania, 11 in the West Frontage Road. Looks like we have a two-vehicle accident with airbag deployment and then extensive injuries. Also got an iPhone crash alert. Attention Union Eagle Fire and Rescue respond to Durand Avenue in Pennsylvania, 11 in the West Frontage Road for RPI accident. With airbag deployment, have at least one party with a wrist injury and on other injuries. Again, 11 in the West Frontage, number 1745.

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2: 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A little bit of blood, but she's okay.
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1: Not sure if anyone said, put a stop sign on the west frontage road to go southbound or northbound. Got taken out.
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0: dispatch.
1: 334, go ahead.
0: 34 is on scene to a two vehicle accident with moderate damage. We're going to be checking it out quick, and we'll get back to you if you need any other resources.
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0: this bird. Next one, let's roll, please.
1: I copy, and break to such a 2-9. County Highway's going to send somebody right away there. Just wondering if you guys could tag it so they have a incident number or something like that.
0: Of course. It's just a stop. The sign is in perfectly intact.
1: Copy. I copy. 335 on scene at 1755.

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1: 4-5.
0: Do you have any reports of missing dogs? It's a, I don't know, smaller gray poodle mix of some sort, or terrier mix.
1: Stand by, I'll check the logs.

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0: E15 currently. I'm going to make contact and see if maybe it's there.
1: Copy. Hey, Mr. Ryan, you're going to be en route for a 57-year-old male who broke his leg. Stopped on the ground and blew it out of his knee. Patient is outside of the park. He's conscious and breathing.
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1: Amber 121 route. If you have a female patient, possibly an AFib, the urgent care center is looking for a DKT. She is conscious and breathing. Don't reach out at front and listen to the patient.
0: 121 copy, petitioner.

0: sense.
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0: Confirming, this would be Kathy's first. I know she has a Florida license. If you could just ask them as well, please.

0: 22.
1: You can respond on emergent for what this is. 82-year-old female just needing assistance off the floor.
2: 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Thank you.

engine 2 is not 2 with magnitude of the other resolver, so we're just turn activated fire alarm to the building 131. Again, an activated fire alarm 2 to 2 over. Engine clear 1820.

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0: Copy, thanks. Got an alarm going off, but nobody appears to be here.
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0: 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They're going to be at the house just to the left of you, 676. 676.
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0: 2801 Geneva, you can cancel incoming EMS. 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
1: accident
0: pull.
1: Pass 3, Steve, 1831. Engine
2: 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Engine 283, copy, sir.

0: Can I meet you at the 91 route, the triple PI?
1: Yeah, 1833. It's the female bleeding. It's from the lower thigh. She slipped on a... She slipped and the knife fell from her hand. She has a cut approximately 2 inches long.
0: The 91 copies the additional. Did they give you a door?
1: I spoke the gate by the quick trip, but I'll get a door number.
0: Three 91 copies. We're entering in the gate by the quick trip.
1: Use door 27.
0: At 391. You can show my 391 location. We're going to make patient contact.

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0: 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All units clear and returning.
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0: It's at the Wendy's at 2049 Milwaukee. The managers are refusing to give a refund due to cold food and snatched the bag from the caller. Caller's waiting outside, standing in front of the door.

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1: 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Chevy Impala, it's clear valid to Aranda Nesbitt out of the city of Racine.

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0: Hey, Gunderson and Malsheen Road. Several dirt bikes and ATVs going up and down the road for past hour.

Burlington, City of Burlington, RASP here, respond for a left assist at 580 Madison Street, unit 102, at Riverview Manor, for a 62-year-old male, that's just sort of stuck between the bed and a chair. He just needs help up and out. Attention, City of Burlington, rescue, respond for a left assist at Riverview Manor, 580 Madison Street, unit 102. There is a code to get in the call. It's for a 62-year-old male that just needs help. He's just fell between the bed and the chair and just needs help up. Crushes are capital in the dead end, 7 tones, 1859.

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